That was You Part 2 by Racing Mount Pleasant. Before that was You by Racing Mount Pleasant. And before that was Sawmill by Greg Freeman. You're listening to KXLU 88.9 FM Los Angeles. I love a good Part 1 and Part 2 and albums. It's really fun. And I think especially for these two songs, You and You Part 2. Kind of like building some sort of love ballad, which I think is really fun. And kind of you having two different meanings, with kind of each song and each version of the song. But that was really fun to listen to. It's my first time actually listening to them, so I was kind of like humming along, and I kind of got the beat at the end, which I was really excited about. But yeah, I'm so excited to be here and playing some awesome music. I am covering for Emotional PE. Mada is unfortunately not here, as you can tell, as we have different voices, but super excited to be here. I'm DJ Grimes. I have my show on KXLU, Mind of Grimes, which happened this morning, 7 to 8 a.m. So yeah, excited to be back at KXLU in the station for an awesome set. We have a little less than an hour left for this show, but super excited to still be playing some tunes for the next little less than an hour. Next up is Somehow by Pretend. Hope you enjoy.

You just listened to Tiny Spot by E. Before that was Everything is Connected and Everything by Empire. And then before that was Somehow by Pretend. Hope you enjoyed the music. And yeah, I was really pleasantly surprised to listen to E. Really great band, some San Francisco rep in there. I'm actually not from San Francisco, but I think that's a city that I've been growing to appreciate more and more. I have a lot of family in that area, and so it would always be like a once a year family trip, and I was a little kiddo and I didn't really like a bigger city that was loud. But as I've gotten older, I think there have also been so many special people in my life that are from there, and being able to see them and visit them and spend time in Frisco. I call San Francisco Frisco, which I don't think is the proper way to say it, but that's okay. But it's been fun walking along Haight Street and eating pizza and, oh, Amoeba Records. There's probably a lot of other things to do in San Francisco, but those are the things that come to mind. But yeah, that was really fun. Kind of memory that popped into my brain when listening to this song on KXOU 88.9 FM. Yeah, as you all know, I am covering for Amanda today. You're listening to Emotional PE. DJ Grimes here to narrate and play some amazing music that Amanda has carefully picked out for all you listeners here today. And I'm really enjoying a lot of the music. I think I have a lot of new, I say this every time, but a lot of new favorite songs and things that I gravitate towards and things that I'm super, or more artists that I'm excited to explore more. And that's kind of the point of doing radio, is learning more about artists and sharing your love. So yeah, hope you enjoyed. This is going to be Hangover by the album Leaf. Hope you enjoy, and you're listening to KXOU 88.9 FM.

You just listened to Sports Writing by Little Big League. Before that was Meanwhile Outside by Pyle. Before that was Hangover by the album Leaf. I was just listening to Sports Writing right now. I was like, is this Michelle Zauner? And it in fact is Michelle Zauner. If you're a big fan of Japanese Breakfast, this was her band from Philadelphia, Pennsylvania, which they started in 2011, and they ran, I think, until 2016, or at least they kind of stopped playing music and performing as a band. But that was really funny to know. I was like, wait, why do I recognize this voice that is singing at me? So that was a really fun surprise for me and for hopefully all of you listeners who are tuning in, or maybe you do know that big or that Little Big League was Michelle's band before she formed Japanese Breakfast. But that was a really fun one. Meanwhile Outside, pretty long one, but I think it was super duper awesome. It kind of like is building the story and the soundscape, which I think is so awesome. I talked about this on an older show of mine, so a morning show. I don't know, I think I kept using the word soundscape, but I think it's the most accurate to kind of like building this like ambient world in music. And I don't know, I think it's really, really awesome. But yeah, I'm super excited for this next artist that I'll be playing. It is Starling. Definitely, actually, I was like, I think I see a sticker of theirs on the door. But as many of you may know, if you were at the fundraiser show last year, or you've kind of heard some of the live sessions we've done, or pre-record sessions, I believe Starling came in, but they were one of our performers for the fundraiser show in 2026. So yeah, it's great to listen to them again. And I don't know, I think it makes me very nostalgic for a week of fundraiser and that kind of period of prep. I don't think I was super involved in prepping and booking the bands, but through being on KXLU and through being on KLMU as one of the co-directors, it was really fun to kind of just see that process of bringing this big, beautiful event to life. And it be kind of the Kickstarter for an amazing fundraiser week. And an amazing fundraiser week it was. Yeah, that was my first, I think, big experience with KXLU, being on KLMU and kind of seeing how KXLU functions and how it works and how it's impacting the community. And so it's been really fun to be a part of that. And then my show on KXLU, which has been really awesome. So I don't know, in a very reflective and grateful mode, as I've been doing this two-hour show. You're listening to Emotional PE. I'm DJ Grimes, hosting for today as I'm covering for Mata, but get excited as Mata will be back next Wednesday, and I'm very excited that Mata will be back because then I get to tune in and listen. But super excited for this one. All in the talking, let's get back to the music. I know that's why everyone is here and tuning into KXLU 88.9. So without further ado, this is No Frown by Starling. Enjoy, guys.

You just heard Ornament by Knife Play. Before that was Trainers by They Are Gutting a Body of Water. And before that was No Frown by Starling. Hope you enjoyed this show. It was a fun 2 hours.

I'm super excited to be covering Fermata on Emotional PE. Super excited, but don't fret, Mata will be back next Wednesday, and I'm looking forward to all the amazing music that will be played. This is KXLU 88.9 FM Los Angeles. Thank you for listening. It means the world to me, and it means the world to all the other DJs who come and do their show. This last song is Born To by Water From Your Eyes. Enjoy.

0: All right, friends, you are listening to KXLU. It's She Rocks, and we're here. Let's see what we can put together. I've got the intern who's not an intern.
1: Hey.
0: Who's, I don't know, chewing on candy?
1: Yeah, sorry.
0: It's okay. And I think the monster's on her way. So we'll see what happens.
1: Let's see.
0: KXLU, Los Angeles.

0: All right, friends, it is She Rocks, and the monster has emerged.
1: Roar.
0: Excellent. All right, well, let's do the show. What have we played? What's going on? Tell me.
2: Let's see. We played Girl Ray with Where Am I Now? Alella Diane with Tired Feet, Mo Dottie with Really Wish, Dum Dum Girls with Bang Bang, I'm a Burnout, Allegra Krieger with Living in the City is So Beautiful, and Blackwater, Holy Light with How Will You Feel, and Proteins of Magic with Lethal.
3: Ooh, that's quite a set.
2: Yeah.
3: As we set into the sunset.
0: Yeah, it has been muggy and kind of gross and felt like we were in an oven for a while.
3: It was kind of drizzling yesterday. I don't know if you caught that.
0: But then today, we all kind of felt like it was better, right?
2: Yeah, it's pretty nice right now.
0: Yeah, you were even like talking about putting on a jacket, which I thought was insane.
3: We're too excited.
2: Maybe a light sweater.
3: Yeah.
0: A cardigan, if you will.
2: Yeah, maybe over the shoulders.
0: Just like
2: the breeze.
0: Just put it over your shoulders like you're a preppy person in a 1980s comedy.
2: Mm-hmm.
0: Okay, cool.
3: I could see that. Intern vibes.
0: She is not the person I would pick to be the preppy person in a 1980s comedy.
2: What if I just start
0: dressing like that right now?
2: Mm-hmm.
0: Like only like really tight polos?
2: Yeah.
3: I really have seen you wear a cardigan wrapped up. Like an 80s like prep.
2: Hmm.
0: I don't know.
2: Maybe it was
0: that.
2: Halloween.
0: All right. Should we get into this new Death Valley Girls?
3: Fee-fi-fo-fum.
0: All right. Message from the Venus Flower.
3: Yes.
0: And this is off the new album that's coming out in the future.
3: Yes, but two songs have been released.
0: And also, she communed with her pet that passed away, who told her to kind of...
3: Tommy. R.I.P. Tommy.
0: To get into these songs, and then they communed with other animals, and it guided them, right?
3: Absolutely.
0: Excellent. I'm very excited. All right, let's get into it. KXLU, Los Angeles.

0: All right, friends, we are almost out of here. Thank you for listening to another She Rocks. Hold on. The intern was about to sneeze.
1: It's gone.
0: I was going to hit the cough button.
1: Thank you.
2: Oh, yeah. Does the cough button work?
0: No. It's never worked.
1: No.
0: All right. What did we just hear?
2: Widow speak with no driver. Spill tab with pink lemonade. Martha Reeves, to know you is to love you. Jackie Shane, any other way. Delmona's, I feel all right. Abjects, what gone. The coat hangers, make it right.
1: And Misha and the Spanx with smiling. The Bug Club, cut to black. And Death Valley Girls with message from the Venus Flower.
0: Awesome. A reminder, we are going to have our playlist. It's hand-drawn. We'll have it posted on our Instagram, SheRocksKXLU. It'll be up in mere moments.
2: Yes, stand by.
0: And you can also just go to KXLU.com for

0: maybe last week or the previous week's show, if you didn't catch them, or you just want to see what's going on at KXLU. And also, last week, the ladies here joined me on Please and Thank You for Dublab, and that recording is up there as well.
1: Most excellent time.
2: Crossover episode.
0: Crossover yeah. episode.
1: Brought over some jams.
0: I love a good crossover episode. Mm. What's your favorite, like, 80s crossover episode? Think about it for next okay. week.
1: The Flintstones Meet the Jetsons.
0: Yeah, I mean, that's a good one. That's, like, classic. Wow. Yeah. All right. Well, I'll think about it. I'll have a bunch of options for everybody.
2: Okay.
0: All right. Mr. Kyle Art Threat is up next with Pearl Art Threat. And, yeah, we've got maybe one more. KXLU, Los Angeles.

azul. O sendi la vida.

Welcome to Wednesday. Well, actually, it's been Wednesday all day long. Do you know where your children are? Hopefully, they're listening to KXLU Los Angeles 88.9 FM, streaming on KXLU.com. And the name of the show that is currently on air is The Parole Art Threat, which broadcasts live every Wednesday from 8 p.m. to 9 p.m. Isn't it weird that at least when I was a kid, there would be commercials that would come on at like 10, 10:30 at night saying like, "Hey, do you know where your children are? You should know where they are. If you don't know where your kids are at 11 o'clock at night, look for your kids, please." But also, hopefully you can gather them around ye old stereo, have them listen to ye old KXLU, and have a nice night. I'm sure that all the children out there enjoyed listening to Piel de Pueblo doing that last song. That was La Tierra en 998 Pedazos, or something to that effect. Right before that, Astronoid did Sedative, The 400 Blows did No One Can Erase This, Daydream Plus in there was Speed Limit, and starting off tonight's show was Cradle with Living Machine. My name is Kyle Art Threat. I am tonight's host. If you're looking for a playlist, two places to look: KXLU.com and see a stream. You can hear past week's episodes. You can see a playlist for tonight. But if you want a sneak peek of something from the KXLU stacks that we'll play for the night, for every live show, if you want a handwritten playlist of the night show shortly after it airs, well, Instagram's a place to go for that. The handle is at KyleArtThreat. You'll also find out about fun places that I might play records and or do things around town in the other hours of the week that I'm not at KXLU. There are a couple of them. So, Instagram at KyleArtThreat, KXLU.com, and thank you for listening. Thank you for tuning in tonight. Hopefully, you're having a nice hump day, as it were. And there's a lot of stuff going on, but we're going to get back into the music. First half of Parole Art Threat, we played five songs. Expect much less songs from the second half, as is tradition. But we're going to start it with a new one, a banger, if you would. And it's a new song by The Van Pelt. That's right. The Van Pelt have decided to release a new album, which is good. It'll be out in about a month, but they released the first song off of their new album. And the name of that song is Chris is Riding Horses in Ojai. So this goes out to any couples who might have recently spent a weekend in Ojai, possibly even riding horses. So we're going to listen to the new song by The Van Pelt, then probably a long song. What can I tell you? I'm a sucker for tradition. Keep listening to KXLU Los Angeles 88.9 FM. Trilogy will be up next. I'll talk to you one more time before then. But let's do the important thing. Let's listen to The Van Pelt here on KXLU Los Angeles 88.9 FM.

ones who passed to me who were then so quick to flee. I often wonder if you grieve, but to the ones I passed it to,

Oh, we're settled. We're settled as heck. Thank you for tuning into KXLU Los Angeles 88.9 FM. Thank you for listening to the Parole Art Threat. Thank you for just being you. Hopefully you're kind. Thank you for being kind. Thank you for being nice. Thank you for enjoying the music that we've played so far. And as promised, a couple long ones. That was Flooding with Your Silence is My Favorite Song. Right before that, June of 44 did Ye Ol' Fave called Sharks and Sailors. And starting things off, that brand new song by the Van Pelt, Chris is Riding Horses in Ojai. That album, full album, comes out in about a month, so look out for that one. We'll probably hear more Van Pelt because, you know, it's the Van Pelt, and this is Parole Art Threat. I have been your host for this evening. My name is Kyle Art Threat. Look for the playlist on KXLU.com. Look for the playlist on Instagram. The handle is at Kyle Art Threat. It'll be up in Two Shakes of a Lamb's Tail. How that became a measurement of time, I have no idea, but you know who might? The hosts of the Mighty Mighty Trilogy. Trilogy is coming up next. They will be here to take us to the hour of 10 o'clock, at which time, I don't know. You just better listen for the next hour, enjoy KXLU while it lasts, and get ready to

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As far as I know, we'll be back next week. 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

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Every Wednesday at 9 o'clock, it's time for Trilogy, your show of new experimental and improvised music. Today, these are selections chosen by me, Charles Sharp, and I'm going to be focusing mostly on new composed music, not entirely, but predominantly. I will start with a new release from the Vicky Ray, Aaron Calais duo. This is the third volume of their Beyond 12, Reinventing the Piano. We'll hear the composition Black Toccata by the composer Bill Alves, using the black notes on the piano, but in just intonation, hence the Beyond 12. Black Toccata here on Trilogy, KXLU.

That was the music of Anthony Davis, the composition Piano Heaven, Shards for CT, certainly in reference to Cecil Taylor there, performed by Gloria Chang. This is off her 2025 recording Root Progressions. Before that, we heard another tribute to Cecil Taylor, the composition improvisation entitled Quanahawk. That's by Sylvie Courvoisier. This is from the album Six Encomiums for Cecil Taylor on Zodic, and that features the group for this recording Winged, called Winged Serpents, and that's six different piano players: Anthony Coleman, Sylvie Courvoisier, Brian Marsala, Craig Taborn, Chris Davis, and Arwan Ortiz. Certainly not all six of them are on that recording, though. I'm sure it's Sylvie Courvoisier and I think one other person inside the piano, but I'm not sure which one of them. But that was that Quanahawk, Sylvie Courvoisier, a tribute to Cecil Taylor that came out shortly after he passed away in 2018. And we opened up Trilogy tonight with a new release from the Vicky Ray, Aaron Calais duo. This is Beyond 12, Reinventing the Piano, Volume 3 is the release. That's on Microfest Records. We heard the composition Black Toccata by the composer Bill Alves, based partially on Balinese gamelan music there in just intonation on the piano. We'll continue in this vein. This is an improvised duo of the Norwegian pianist Ayolf Dahle and saxophonist André Rollelaten. We'll hear the composition Accelerate Wormhole. This is from their edition recordings Departure. It came out in 2019. And we'll follow that with a composition by the composer Jack Van Zandt. It's his birthday today, so happy birthday, Jack. Here's Ayolf Dahle and André Rollelaten, Accelerate Wormhole.

Right, that was the music of the composer Evis Samutis, played by the Arditi String Quartet. The composition Rhymes, from Evis Samutis's Kairos recording Atropos. In the background, you're hearing the composition New Gates by Kaija Saariaho, performed by the trio Traumatana. Before that, before Rhymes, we heard Chaos of Light and Motion, The Atmosphere of Human Thought by Jack Van Zandt, featuring the soprano vocalist Stacey Frazier. This is off Jack Van Zandt's album, A Chaos of Light and Motion, on Numa Records. Before that, the duo of Ayolf Dale and Andre Roletin, from their recording Departure on Edition Records, we heard Accelerate Wormhole. 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So it is exactly 9 minutes to the top of the hour. I'm going to let Traumata, the trio here playing in the background, carry us out and see you tomorrow at 2 a.m. while we give the generator or a little nap, or do 52 consecutive performances of 4 minutes and 33 seconds. Your choice. 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

That is Om, who's Om El Gahit Benaswarawi from Casablanca and her four-piece band, doing a song Taragalte from 2013, The Soul of Morocco. And this is a tribute to the small oasis town called Mahamid in Morocco. And they feature the Festival of Desert and World Music every year. And actually, Om was considered the godmother of the fourth edition of that concert series. Maulita Del Col from Athens, Greece, currently living in Berlin, Germany, and she did Tonero, which means the water. And this is off a release called Anasana from July 23. Emily Waldkin before that from Uppsala, which is in Sweden. She plays the fiddle and the nickel harpa, which is a traditional Swedish instrument. She also teaches folk dancing. We heard a song from June 22, Arenländer från Danas. Or I think I have to put a little bit of a Swedish vibe on that. Arenländer från Danas. I think that's how they would say it. Before that, our third song was by Oki, along with Kila. Oki is from Hokkaido in Japan, and he blends the traditional music of the Ainu people in northern Japan with international influences. And as he points out, I might travel on a Japanese passport, but I am Ainu. And the song was Oroho Raha, Mokor Makor, which means sleep. And this is off Oki's release called Tantkori in the Moonlight. Came out February 22. Our second track was by a group of four ladies, Les Filles de Iligadad, which is French for the Daughters of Iligadad. And that's the town in Nigeria's Saharan Desert. We heard Abadraras from the release Igas Malan. That came out on October 17. And we began things with Samira Kazan. And she's a Kurdish singer. She did Nandiwa, a song from February of this year. Many Voices, One World, global ethnic and folk music from around the planet. And I'm Pat with you, Thursday, 6 to 7 in the morning. And then this broadcast repeats about 15 hours later, midnight to 1 a.m., featuring a lot of different musical sounds and influences, much more traditional than my other programs, Sundays, 8 to 10 p.m., all electronic. And the show is called Alien Air Music. If you'd like to reach out to me, my email address is info@alienairmusic.com. And our next stop's going to be, well, kind of locally, Charlotte, North Carolina. This is Jackson Harden doing the title of his release in November of last year called Dakota Blue Moon.

Nasir Harami, he's from Iraq, and he did Ahangi Kon from February of this year. And before that, Bardash Chaba, he's from Keste, which is Western Hungary, on the shores of Lake Balaton, which is known for an international psytrance festival and it features arts and crafts and all sorts of soothsayers and everything else you can imagine. Sounds like a fun place to visit sometime. This song from January 22 is called Mit Bi Ami Kor, which means as always. Lady Peace before that from Magwayan in South Sudan. That's our country's capital, and she just simply calls the title of this song, South Sudan, from November of last year. Lancoon before that, they're a four-piece band from Dublin in Ireland, and they did What Will We Do When We Have No Money? I can relate to that. This is off the release by Lancoon, came out in October 17, called Between Earth and Sky. And we began things with a domestic artist from Charlotte, North Carolina, Jackson Harden, doing Dakota Blue Moon. The title of his release from November 23. That does it for Many Voices, One World here on KXLU Los Angeles, 88.9 FM, KXLU.com, broadcasting from Loyola Marymount University. I'll be back next Thursday from 6 to 7 a.m., and this broadcast will repeat in about 15 hours, midnight to 1 a.m. Friday morning. And if you are listening from 6 to 7 a.m., coming up next is Papunky with your host, Elias, and he has a lot of entertaining music to carry you through from 7 a.m. to 8 a.m. Make sure and check that out. It'll be on the air this coming Sunday for Alien Air Music, featuring 2 hours of international electronic musical sounds. If you'd like to reach out, my email address is info@alienairmusic.com. 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

Good morning, everyone. You're listening to KXLU 88.9 FM, Los Angeles, and we're broadcasting live from the bluff tops of Loyola Marymount University. My name is Elias. This is my show, Papunky. Thank you so much for joining, and thank you so much for the last program if you're tuning in to the wonderful Pat from Many Voices One World with fantastic global music. Thank you all for joining us here today on the station. Those last two tracks you just heard were some more newer tracks. That last track was Amizada by a group out of Brazil named Curio Curio. Before them was by the name of the artist Nate Smith with his track Pearl. For the next hour, we're going to be exploring some cross-cultural genre fusions and some global deep digs. To me, these are sounds that blur boundaries and tracks that span decades that really caught my ear this morning that I hope you can enjoy as well. It's music that connects us all. That's what my show's all about, and I hope you can find some appreciation for that as well. With that being said, let's jump into some fantastic Latin music, some Latin rock, and then some soul after that. With that being said, here is Mi Nombre Está en Tu Cuerpo by Los Campos on KXLU 88.9 FM, Los Angeles.

with a sigh, you turn and look at me, and you feel that you're a very, very lucky girl. But no, I'm a very, very

That was Love Changes by Charlene and the Soul Serenaders. You're listening to KXLU 88.9 FM Los Angeles. I'm Elias, and this is my show, Papunky. Thanks so much for joining me today. As I just mentioned, that beautiful, painfully romantic track you just heard was Love Changes by Charlene and the Soul Serenaders. They were a soul group out of Alabama at the time. That was a slow-burning track that was released in the late 60s, or actually, I believe 1970. It was originally issued on Paradox, but then it was marketed through Stax Vault imprint after the fact. So it's a little bit more of a rare cut. Before them, I played I'll Always Love You by Fred Moses. Before him, I played Que Dirias Tu by Gilberto Cruz. Before him, I played Get Out of My Way by Joe Torres. And before him, I played Mi Nombre Está en Tu Cuerpo by Los Campos. They were a group from Uruguay. They debuted in 1968, but that track belongs to their album released in 1976. So some Uruguayan rock for you, but it was a bit more of a romantic twist on that. Anyways, I hope you've been enjoying. If you want to find the tracks that I'm playing for you, you can head to KXLU.com, navigate to my DJ profile, then playlist schedule, and see a live feed of all the tracks that I'm playing for you. Anyways, thanks for tuning in. We're going to explore some more genres with that, all rooted in that sort of soul romantic sound. We're going to jump into some tracks from Japan, then Brazil, Jamaica, and elsewhere. Anyways, with that being said, here is Ri Kitahara with her track, Just Feeling, on KXLU 88.9 FM, Los Angeles.

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My name is Elias. This is my show, Papunky. Thanks so much for joining us at the station. You help us fulfill our mission of giving underrepresented artists and music genres a place on the circuit who might not have that on the mainstream sound. So we appreciate you for giving us your time, your mind, and your ears. But with that being said, you just heard some nice, smooth roots reggae from that Jamaican vocal group, The Chantels, with their track, Man in Love. Before them, I played a Brazilian tune. That was by Bebeto with his track, Menina Carolina. That was, you heard a little fusion of some MPB and some soul, samba, funk, and jazz, and also. Before them, I played Valle Atrás da Vida Que Ella Te Espera by Guilherme Lamounier. Before them, I played some nice 80s laid-back city pop tunes from Japan. That was Masami Yoshida with his track Smoke Rings. And before him, I played Ria Kitahara with her track Just Feeling. That was released in 1984. Really easy-going soul, sort of city pop sound. With that being said, we're going to continue on with this track. With the show today, we got about 15 minutes or less, so thank you for tuning in. I'm gonna finish it off with some reggae tune with Still Waters Run Deep by Jerry Jones, and then round us off for the show with some nice, smooth, sweet soul. Thanks for joining us on KXLU 88.9 FM Los Angeles.

Good morning, everyone. You're listening to KXLU 88.9 FM, Los Angeles, broadcasting live from the bluff tops of Loyola Marymount University. My name is Elias. This is my show, Papunky. Thanks so much for joining us today as we near the end of my show. With that being said, we rounded off today's show with some nice, smooth soul for you. That last track you just heard was Say It Again by Timothy Wilson. Before him, I played The Echo by The Epsilons. That was some nice Philly soul for you from the late 60s. Before them, I played Is It Me You Really Love by Black Velvet. And before them was Young Girl by the film Motions. Thank you so much for joining as we explored cross-culture genre fusions and some global deep digs from everywhere and every when. You can catch me the same time, same place next week, every Thursday mornings at 7 a.m. Thank you so much for joining and tuning in to our station at KXLU. We appreciate you very much. With that being said, we have fantastic program right after this with Gateway to Music. Stay tuned for some wonderful sounds. Thank you once again.

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Good morning and welcome to Gateway to Music, a program of music from the birth of the Romantics to the Millennium. I'm your host, Phil Conrad. Our concert opens with a piece by the Italian composer Alfredo Casella. Introduzione, Corale, e Marcia, representing a progression from a funeral procession to a consoling chorale, ending in a triumphant military march. Although composed in 1935, this piece was not recorded until 2012. And here is that premiere recording, the music of Alfredo Casella, performed by the BBC Philharmonic, conducted by Gianandrea Noseda.

And Gateway to Music opened with the Introduzione Corale e Marcia by Alfredo Casella. The BBC Philharmonic was conducted by Giandrea Noseda. Excuse me. Casella was born in 1883, the same year as Edgar Varese, Anton Webern, and Arnold Bax. Our concert continues with the Concerto in D Minor for two pianos and orchestra by Francis Poulenc. The soloists are Jos van Immerseel and Claire Chevalier. Van Immerseel conducts Anime Eterna Bruges.

The Concerto for Two Pianos and Orchestra by Francis Poulenc, performed by Anima Eterna Bruges, was conducted by Jos van Immerseel, who was one of the two pianists, the other being Claire Chevalier. Princess Edmund de Polignac, a.k.a. Winnaretta Singer, daughter of Isaac Singer of sewing machine fame, commissioned this work from Poulenc in 1932. The princess was a famous patroness of the arts who commissioned pieces from many composers, including Manuel de Falla, Igor Stravinsky, and Darius Milhaud. First half of today's concert closes with a symphony that is not actually a symphony, but rather instrumental music from an opera. In 1935, Paul Hindemith completed his opera Modest Demaler, Matthias the Painter, based on the historic figure of Matthias Grunewald, who created the famous Eisenheim altarpiece. While working on the opera, Hindemith composed symphonic movements that could be used as interludes between scenes, or it could be used to elaborate various scenes. Hindemith then arranged three of these symphonic movements to depict sections of the Eisenheim altarpiece: the Angel Chorus, the Entombment, and finally, Temptation of St. Anthony. The symphony Modest Demaler by Paul Hindemith, the composer, conducts the Berlin Philharmonic.

concluding with the Temptation of Saint Anthony and preceded by the Entombment and the Angel Concert, we heard the three-movement Symphony Modeste Mahler by Paul Hindemith. The Berlin Philharmonic was conducted by the composer. Let me at this time remind you that you are tuned to the stereo voice of Loyola Marymount University, KXLU Los Angeles, 88.9 FM, and KXLU.com on the World Wide Web. The second half of today's concert features two works by Johannes Brahms. First, his tragic overture, composed in 1880, a turbulent piece that does not follow any specific program. The National Philharmonic Orchestra is conducted by Leopold Stokowski.

The Tragic Overture by Johannes Brahms. The National Philharmonic Orchestra was conducted by Leopold Stokowski. Brahms completed his first piano concerto in 1858. This piece evolved over 6 years, starting as a sonata for two pianos, then as a symphony, before being reworked as a concerto. Johannes Brahms Piano Concerto No. 1 in D minor. The Philadelphia Orchestra is conducted by Eugene Ormandy. The soloist is Rudolf Serkin.

The Piano Concerto No. 1 in D minor by Johannes Brahms. The Philadelphia Orchestra was conducted by Eugene Ormandy. The soloist was Rudolf Serkin. Today's playlist is available at kxlu.com or on Spinitron. This program is archived on Spinitron for the next 2 weeks. Follow this program on Instagram, Gateway to Music 889. Tune in tonight at 6 p.m. when Collegium Musicum presents a concert of music from antiquity to the birth of the Romantics. Tune in next Thursday morning, August 20th at 8 a.m., when Gateway to Music's next program, celebrating tenor Fritz Wunderlicht and Mozart's 270th birthday. Let me at this time remind you that you are tuned to the stereo voice of Loyola Marymount University, KXLU Los Angeles, 88.9 FM, and KXLU.com on the World Wide Web. Well, normally speaking, between 10 and 11 would be Scooter with the Silver Rib. Unfortunately, at the very last minute, he was called away and did not have a pre-record available. So we're going to have an extended hour of Gateway to Music because I don't have the repertoire to cover for Silver Rib. We're going to begin this third hour of Gateway to Music with three pieces by Percy Grainger: Handelin' de Strand, Country Gardens, and Shepherd's Hay. Leopold Stokowski conducts his symphony orchestra.

Three fun pieces by Percy Grainger. Born in Australia, but he eventually became a U.S. citizen and was married on the stage at the Hollywood Bowl. We heard there Percy Grainger's Handel in the Strand, Country Gardens, and Shepherd's Hay. They were all performed by Leopold Stokowski and his symphony orchestra. And in those parts where you heard a piano, that was being performed by Percy Grainger himself. Well, let's return to one of the recordings we heard in the first hour, and this is the music of Alfredo Casella. We will hear his Italia, his Opus 11. The BBC Philharmonic is conducted by Gianandrea Noseda.

Italia, a four-movement work by Alfredo Casella. The BBC Philharmonic was conducted by Gianandrea Noseda. Now, Casella wrote that piece in 1910 and based it on various popular tunes. In the final movement, you certainly would recognize the melody Funiculi Funicula, a very popular Italian song, the subject of which is a specialized train that operated at an extremely steep grade. Now, Casella's intention in composing this work was to create an Italian counterpart to Itzhak Albanus's then-recently premiered work, Iberia. Our concert continues with the Concerto for Orchestra by Paul Hindemith. Hindemith created a kaleidoscopic musical work here that allows each section of the orchestra to act as a kind of soloist, not unlike the Concerto for Orchestra by Béla Bartók. In this 1957 recording, we will hear the Berlin Philharmonic conducted by the composer.

And we just heard the Concerto for Orchestra, the Opus 38 of Paul Hindemith. The composer conducted the Berlin Philharmonic in that 1957 recording. This extended edition of Gateway to Music concludes with a cruise around the Mediterranean with Jacques Ibert's Escale. We'll begin in Rome and then proceed down to Palermo, the chief port of the island of Sicily. Then we'll cross to the coast of North Africa, to Tunis and Nefta, and then cut northwest across the western Mediterranean to the coast of Spain, to Valencia. The French National Radio Orchestra is conducted by Leopold Stokowski.

Escale by Jacques Ibert. The French National Radio Orchestra was conducted by Leopold Stokowski. And that concludes this extended edition of Gateway to Music. 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Tune in tonight at 6 p.m. when Collegium Musicum presents a concert of music from antiquity to the birth of the Romantics. 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Let me at this time remind you that you are tuned to the stereo voice of Loyola Marymount University, KXLU Los Angeles, 88.9 FM, and KXLU.com on the World Wide Web.

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0: 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So can I hear that one?

You just heard Money Music by Surprise Chef. Before that was Who's in Love by Misha Panfilov. And that first one was Hardeen's by Brain Ticket. This is The Essential Hour on KXLU 88.9 FM Los Angeles. As you can probably tell by my voice, this is not DJ Gigi. I am DJ Grimes, and I'll be covering for The Essential Hour today. Super duper excited to be here, and DJ Gigi has crafted some amazing music for today, so this is going to be a really awesome morning. The vibe is some sort of experimental music, kind of blended with some electric music, and we have some goodies in here, so really get excited for that. Super excited. 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Next up, we have Gentleman by The Defaulters. Enjoy.

That was People in the City, LA, demo version by Air. Before that was Air by Salt. And before that was Gentle Man by The Defaulters. This is the Essential Hour, and you are listening to it on KXLU 88.9 FM Los Angeles. Hope you all are having a beautiful morning, almost afternoon. Super excited to be playing some awesome music. I'll be covering for DJ Gigi today. My name is DJ Grimes. I have a KXLU show Wednesday morning, so you might, if you're tuning in Wednesday morning at 7, you might recognize my voice, but super excited to be here in the station playing some awesome music curated by Gigi. So super excited to be here. Yes, Gigi is a good friend of mine. She actually introduced me into the world of the wondrous world of college radio, where we both started on KLMU. And I remember she had a show, and I came on our show on KLMU, and that was a fun way to just collaborate on a playlist, make some music, and talk. So I feel very honored today to cover for a great friend and for a great show. Again, this is the Essential Hour on KXLU 88.9 FM Los Angeles. Next up is Sonar by Luis Henrique. Enjoy.

That was Detective Chuck by John Carroll Kirby. Before that was The Jaunt by Micaiah McCraven. And before that was Sonhar by Luis Henrique. You are listening to The Essential Hour on KXLU 88.9 FM, Los Angeles. This is DJ Grimes, and I'm covering for DJ Gigi on The Essential Hour. Hope you have been enjoying the music thus far. I know I have been enjoying the music, really some fun experimental music in there. Then we're kind of hitting with some bossa and some Brazilian. So I don't know, it's a fun eclectic mix. Definitely different than when I play my show, but this is super duper awesome, and I'm so excited to be here to cover and to play some fun music. Definitely also a lot of oldies in there mixed too, but I think this is a perfect combination of experimental and electric and some good old classic oldies. So I hope you've been enjoying all the music. Super excited to be here on the station and play some awesome music by Gigi. Next up, we have Nebraska by Underground Canopy and Blue Stabe. Enjoy.

That was Carry On by Oblique Occasions. Before that was Tyke 166th by Ethan G. Fritz. Before that was Nebraska by Underground Canopy in Blue Stabe and S. Fidelity. 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Hope you've been enjoying this show and it's been brightening up your morning. We're very close to the afternoon, so hope that your afternoon continues to be pleasant and well. We still have a few songs to get through, so let's get on to the music. Next up is Will You Die For Me by Berserk. Enjoy.

That was Private Roots by Speedometer and Yoshi Nakana. Before that was, ooh, this is a mouthful, Glomerulonephropathy, the 2023 remaster by Suzensuke Ono. Before that was Toner by Cornelius. And then before that was Outer Schmoodles by DJ Vadim. And then before that was Will You Die For Me by Berserk. Yeah, that was a mouthful. Glomilla. I'm not going to try to pronounce it anymore, but hope you enjoyed those. This is the last minute of the Essential Hour on KXLU 88.9 FM. Thank you for listening in, and be sure to tune in again to the Essential Hour, where DJ Gigi will be back. Have a great day, and this is This the New Thin by Lush Crayon. Enjoy.

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My name is Sage, and I am going to be playing music for you guys for the next 2 hours. To start things off, we're going to listen to Plastic Heart by Jens Buchert. Buchert? I don't know how to say her last name, but cool song. KXLU 88.9 FM, Los Angeles. Enjoy the music, and I'll see you at the next airbreak.

You are listening to KXLU 88.9 FM, Los Angeles. The song that you just heard was Foxy Brown by P Groove. Before that was Time Present and Time Past by the Daruti Column. Before that was Yo-Yo by Parsley Sound, Inner Voice by Hoover Phonic, The Outsider by Mono, and at the top of that set we heard Plastic Heart by Jens Bucher, I think. I think that's how it's pronounced. My name is Sage, and I am your DJ until 2 p.m. I'm here every Thursday, 12 to 2, although next week and the week after that, I will have someone covering for me. Don't know who yet, but it will be someone good. So don't worry. It will be someone good. But I'm going to keep it going. I'm going to start off this next set with a new song from a great local band. The band is called My Veronica. And I've met all the people of this band at different times and different places. And they're all really nice, really cool people, really talented. And yeah, I think that I first heard about them because of they were playing a UCLA house party or something. I'm pretty sure that they're a UCLA band, and they have gotten a lot of traction in the past couple years. Really cool to see, and even cooler to know that they are nice people. And this is their latest single. It's called Cross. So this is Cross by My Veronica, live on KXLU 88.9 FM, Los Angeles. Enjoy the song, and I'll see you at the next air break.

word was My Smile is a Frown, turned upside down by Carolyn Crawford. Before that was Hammer by Alice Phoebe Liu. Some Things Linger, Some Things Fade by Lightning Bug. That's actually a newer song from her off of her EP that came out a few days ago. Before that was Always Waiting by Deep Sea Diver, Nurse by Bar Italia, Soaked Through by Jessica Lee Mayfield, Your Kind of Cool by Thanks for Coming, and at the top of that set we heard Cross by My Veronica. I'm going to keep it going. The next song that we are going to hear is Lowdown by Wire. My name is Sage. You are listening to KXLU. And enjoy the song. I'll see you at the next air break.

You are listening to KXOU 88.9 FM, Los Angeles. The song that you just heard was Will My Feet Still Carry Me Home by Elf Power. Before that was I Love You by Spaceman 3. Spy Hopping by Wombo was before that. For that song we heard Shoot You Down by APB, Crazy by Pylon, Flowers by The Clean, and at the top of that set we heard Lowdown by Wire. Gonna keep it going. 25 more minutes until Bennett with the Bennett Show, and I'm out of here. So the next song that we are going to hear is Lovers of Today by Pretenders. This is KXOU, 88.9 FM, Los Angeles. Enjoy.

you, and there's just one way we can solve this. Trying to agree on the 15 decisive battles of the world. Fancy soap in the soap dish. Well, don't you?

You are listening to KXLU 88.9 FM, Los Angeles. The song that you just heard was Cathedral by Felt. Before that was Glitter and Twang by Tullycraft. And at the top of that short set, we heard Lovers of Today by Pretenders. My name is Sage, and that's all I have for you guys today. Going to be ending things a little early, but stick around, because coming up in 9 minutes is Bennett with the Bennett Show. Thanks for tuning in. Even if you listen for a couple minutes, it's appreciated. I won't be here next week. I will be here for the next 2 weeks. I'll have some people covering, but I'm sure they'll do a good job, so you should tune in to them as well. KXLU, 88.9 FM, Los Angeles. Have a good day.

That last song you just heard was You and I by Jacob, spelled with a K instead of a C, as I've normally seen it at least. That's just about it for my show today, though. It's almost 10 a.m. About to sign off. But before I do, I just wanted to mention something briefly. Some people have been reaching out recently to me on Instagram, which I really appreciate. It honestly makes my day, and it's great to, you know, hear from real people. Sometimes, you know, going onto the radio, it seems like I'm just sort of like playing music into a void and no one's listening. But when people reach out and tell me about their experience listening to the show and, you know, their thoughts on it in general, it really makes my day. So if you did want to reach out to me on Instagram, obviously, like, you know, you don't have to, I'm not telling you to, but if you did want to, you could go to my Instagram, which is Parker, P-A-R-K-E-R, Giovannetti, G-I-O-V-A-N-N-E-T-T-I. It's 11 letters, it's Italian, it's a pain, but if you just type in Parker, G-I-O, I think it'll come up. I really appreciate everyone that reaches out, leaving kind messages, and just telling me their thoughts about the show, even if it's not kind, even if you hated it and tell me that I am the worst, I, you know, still like people reaching out to me. So yeah, anyway, that being said though, that's the end of my show today. Thank you all so much for listening, and I will see you next Wednesday from 8 to 10 a.m.

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Let's go, let's go, let's go, go, go, go. 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

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Today, bringing you special tribute to Lawrence, a.k.a. Lawrence Hayward, singer, songwriter, guitarist, founder of Felt, born the 12th of August, 1961 in Birmingham, England. This band is still one of my favorites. It's a band I visit regularly throughout the year, every year since I was a teenager, being introduced to them, of course, by Jeff Runnings from Four Against. So today's show is going to span the lifetime of the band, pulling tracks from their 10 albums and 10 singles. Well, actually, starting with their second single. And I will apologize to you Maurice DeBank fans out there. I am skipping the instrumentals just to keep the focus on Lawrence, but rest assured, I will do an upcoming show of entirely Felt instrumentals and DeBank solo tracks. So hang tight for that. So today we're going to hear, start off with singles from the Cherry Red era. We're going to move into B-sides, alternate versions, and some great A-sides from their Creation era. And of course, then wrap with some truly stunning ethereal sounds from that span the entire decade of the band's existence. One of my favorites on two of my favorite labels, Cherry Red Records and Creation Records. So, going to start here with the A-side from their second single, a very cool drum machine version of Something Sends Me to Sleep.

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This is how we're celebrating the birthday of singer, songwriter, guitarist, and founder of Felt, Lawrence. Just one word. He does have a second name, but he prefers to just go by the first. He's got a lot of preferences if you read up on the band. One of Part-Time Punk's favorite bands, and this tribute, long overdue. Starting off with a set of singles, and singles that could have, should have been, most of which, in fact, that last half a dozen tracks, all pulled from the band's third album, The Strange Idol's Pattern and Other Short Stories. Still my favorite. Although I know all you Felt fans have different favorites, but that one, man, so many singles. Could have just been a singles collection, actually. The last track there was a single, Sunlight Bathed the Golden Glow. That version much better than the version they re-recorded with backing vocals and strings, I think, and released on 12-inch in 1983 on Cherry Red Records. Before that, we heard Dismantled King is Off the Throne, Roman Litter, Spanish House, Whirlpool Vision of Shame, and Vasco da Gama. Before that, we heard Crystal Ball, The World is as Soft as Lace, Penelope Tree, My Face is on Fire, Trails of Color Dissolve, and version one of Something Sends Me to Sleep. Second set, we're shifting to alternate versions, demos, B-sides, unreleased stuff, remixed tracks, and so we're going to hear a couple of these tracks in radically different form and just as strong as the originals. In fact, sometimes the remakes are stronger than the originals. I know these are like arm wrestling words, but I do believe this track that opens up the second set, Fortune, the version that is pulled from the Sunlight Bathed the Golden Glow 12-inch is better than the version that originally appeared on the first album. Although, don't worry, we'll get to that as well. Okay, so cool B-side here, a true stunner by Felt. This is Fortune.

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Today, an afternoon collection of mixtapes, all coming from and dedicated to Lawrence from Felt. All Felt, all afternoon long. This set spanning two labels and many years, a lot of releases, 24 tracks total squeezed into a little over an hour. Actually, a lot over an hour, I can't lie. Wrapping there with some very fast songs featuring a change of lineups. Martin Duffy on keyboards there after Maurice DeBank departed from the band.